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2: 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The information and opinions contained herein provided by third parties have been obtained from sources believed to be reliable, but accuracy and completeness cannot be guaranteed by New Perspective Financial Solutions. 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
4: Somebody needs to shout unto God with a voice of triumph in here. 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Man, somebody. Let's get this thing started off right. 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
4: 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We'll see you soon.

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0: celebrating 18 years of gospel and inspiration at the Wells Fargo 18th Annual Spirit of Praise, presenting Hezekiah Walker's Choir Fest. Get your
1: tickets. The choir is in the choir stand. And we praise in the Lord. Hey!

0: In the choir stand. Where is that? In the choir stand. Where it at?
1: In the choir stand. Where
0: it
1: at?
0: Hey!
1: In the choir stand.
0: Eddie, I want to go back to that gotta keep watching.
1: In the choir stand. Where it at?
0: Do that break. One, two. Ready? You do it. Hey.

0: 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Yes, it is. Anybody still singing the choir? Where you at, choir members? God bless you. Oh, yeah. Praise in the choir.
1: Just in case you didn't.
2: Hey, family, Willie Mo Jr. here.
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3: It means that we've been working a lot.
2: Yeah, it seemed like every day Labor Day for some of us. They just gave us a day off.
3: Come on.
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0: Saturday afternoons in the DMV sound different. Christian hip hop, R&B, new music, and a little bit of church. 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It's Extreme Praise, where the church meets the streets. With me, the Street Disciple. 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
2: The reality is every generation experiences a technology powerful enough to change society. Transistor radios were replaced by boom boxes. 8-track tapes were replaced by cassettes, cassettes by discs. Landlines were replaced by cell phones. Television was replaced by cable, then satellite. Now everybody is streaming. However, this generation will inherit the first technology that can imitate thought itself. And all of us must decide how we will embrace artificial intelligence. AI is the first technology that will require us to set moral parameters for its usage. We must now decide what AI should be allowed and what should be prohibited. We must decide what happens to creativity, labor, truth, privacy, empathy, and democracy, and who will benefit. What will we require to remain uniquely human?
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4: 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For more information or directions, you can call right now, 301-333-5300. 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
2: Oh dear God, I petition you today to relieve my pain. Please lessen my stress, my anxiety, and my fear. 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You are the source of all joy, satisfaction, and completion. 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Strengthen me to proudly proclaim my love and appreciation for the source of all goodness in my life, my best friend, my God, my almighty God. Hallelujah and amen.
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2: The reality is every generation experiences a technology powerful enough to change society. Transistor radios were replaced by boom boxes. 8-track tapes were replaced by cassettes, cassettes by discs. Landlines were replaced by cell phones. Television was replaced by cable, then satellite. Now everybody is streaming. However, this generation will inherit the first technology that can imitate thought itself. And all of us must decide how we will embrace artificial intelligence. AI is the first technology that will require us to set moral parameters for its usage. We must now decide what AI should be allowed and what should be prohibited. We must decide what happens to creativity, labor, truth, privacy, empathy, and democracy, and who will benefit. What will we require to remain uniquely human?
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0: wish I had a witness tonight. Can I ask y'all one question? The question is simply this: what did he see?
1: He saw the best.
0: I can't get no help up in here, because there are some folk in here that people have wrote you off, said you would never amount to anything, said that you would never end up being anywhere. But Myron, tell him one more time, what did he see?
1: He saw the best.
0: When mama said you would never be nothing, when aunties and uncles said that you would never amount to anything, when daddy didn't come home anymore, he didn't

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1: Let the devil know that you're encouraged. Let him know that you're encouraged. Let him know. Hallelujah. I don't know about you tonight, but

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1: The Lord gave me this song in a dream. And when I woke up, I knew that was a healing song. And I knew that God had ordained that because I was going through some spiritual pain of my own. And it was speaking to my soul. I just wanted to encourage other people who might be going through pain that God is a healer. Earth has no sorrow that heaven cannot heal. There's no situation that you're going through that's so difficult that God cannot fix it. I don't care what your friends say. I don't care what your family says. I don't care what whoever's around you says. There's healing. For your soul and for your spirit. So we want you to be encouraged tonight and not be discouraged.

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1: Joy comes in the morning.
0: Know that God is nigh. Don't try to fight the battle yourself, but
1: stand still
0: and look up. God is going to show up.
1: God is going to show up.
0: He's standing right by.
1: He's standing by.
0: We want to say that one more time for somebody who may be discouraged. Don't be discouraged.

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2: Well, we praise God. I said we praise God. Amen. Amen. This is a great event. I thank God for his goodness and his grace. For his goodness and his grace and his great love shown. God is a wonder in my soul. Praise God. But God gave me the ability to come and be a part of this celebration. It's been 20 years. On the radio. 20 years. Two whole decades. When I was in my 40s, glory to God. And now look at me here. Just as beautiful as I want to be in my 60s. Amen. And I want to thank, how many of you listen to the show daily? How many of you listen to the, make some noise if you listen to the show. And for those of you that didn't make any noise, get out. Out. You're not invited to this party. That means that you got to join listening to this show every morning at 5 o'clock. Amen.

0: everybody. It's Lisa Nole Smith here of the Brown Singers, and I am here to say congratulations to Pastor Donnie McClurkin on 20 years of impact, inspiration, and dedication to this music that we love and to this industry who loves you. We want you to know that you have inspired us to do many things, but one of the most powerful messages, I think, and my favorite moments is being able to honor you by singing this song that says stand, and that is exactly what you have done for 20 years. Stand. We love you. Congratulations.
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2: 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Ladies and gentlemen.

0: lot to do in the little time that we have. And we've got some surprise situations that are going to be going on. We got some surprises. I hope that you all like and love the music that we play. And as you can see, standing at the DJ desk is the one and only Praise Break Master himself, DJ T-Storm!
1: Thank you.
0: DJ T-Storm is my savior in this natural world. I'm telling you, he puts things together when nothing is there. And I want to thank him openly and honestly. Thank you, DJ T-Storm.
1: Thank you.
0: How many of y'all love the Praise Break? Amen. But he invented the Praise Break. Now, I didn't like it at first. Because I'm 66. So I didn't really care for it and all this jibbity-jabbity. I like old people music. Glory to God. I like old people music like CeCe Winer. She old. I like old people music. I know. That's what I'm doing. But I want to appreciate everybody that makes this happen. And 20 years is a long haul. And I tell you, we are on every day in most stations every day. And God has gifted us, blessed us to see some great artists come and some great artists go. We have seen the introduction of Jacalyn Carr and Jonathan McReynolds and Tasha Cobbs Leonard and we've seen Travis Green. We've been able to play him when he had Intentional and You Made a Way, and just to be able to see the transition of gospel music, it is a wonderful thing. And then we were able to see those that left and went to glory. The ones that started with us, like Andre Crouch, who we interviewed, and Sandra Crouch, who we interviewed, and the list goes on of those that, Minister Rance Allen, and all those that went on into heaven. It was a joy to be able to facilitate how using this platform in order to portray their music. And so we honor them even in their memory. And who can ever, ever forget the one and only Bishop Walter Lee Hawkins and Edwin Hawkins. Amen. And the newest one to get their wings was Richard Smallwood. These were all brothers of mine. These were all sisters of mine. They were friends of mine. And because of them, I am. And I praise God for the memory.

0: 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That's next on the 20th anniversary special.
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0: We've got a singer here today, and she's going to minister for us. This is a live show, so that means you got to come alive. That means you got to make noise. You got to enjoy. You've got to celebrate. I don't throw no parties with people just sitting there looking at me like I'm Elvis Presley. I want you to enjoy this day. This is a 20th year celebration. Thank you, Duncan. Thank you. I want you up. I want you screaming. I want you everything. And we have a great young lady that's going to sing for us at this time. Welcome Pam Long to the new Donnie McClurkin Show.
1: Spirit. Let's give it up for the Lord tonight.

0: you, Jesus. Hallelujah. To God be the glory. Praise God.
1: Pam Long! Come on, I said Pam Long!
2: I'm trying to tell you, you heard that first here on the new Donnie McClurgan Show. Girl, how old are you? You're what? You're your mic.
0: 50. Yes. Praise God. Praise the Lord. Yes, I am. Yes, sir. Yes, I am, Pastor. To God be the glory. Jesus looks good on me. That's what I say. Thank you so much.
2: Unbelievable.
0: Thank you, Jesus.
2: You have the stamina, the musicality, the vocality of a 20-year-old.
0: To God be the glory. Thank you, Jesus.
2: And the face to match it.
0: Thank you, Pastor.
2: No, honestly, ask anybody here, I don't believe in platitudes.
0: Right.
2: If you're ugly, I'd just say you're ugly.
0: Right.
2: Now, how long have you been doing this?
0: I've been singing, Pastor, all my life. I actually used to sing in a group by the name of Total. I used to be on Sean Puppy Combs.
2: Total?
0: Yes, I was on his label.
2: That's when you was in your unsaved days.
0: Yes, sir.
2: Glory to God.
0: Yeah. No more.
2: You don't need him no more.
0: Right. Praise God.
2: So how long have you been doing gospel?
0: Well, I grew up in the church, so I've been singing.
2: So did Aretha.
0: Yes, for a long time. Yes, what you say, just because you grow up in the church don't make you a believer, right? Praise God. So, it's been some years. I can tell you, God is good. He's a restorer.
2: Amen.
0: So, because I know what
2: tell
0: it's
2: me,
0: like.
2: Tell me.
0: I know what it's like to tear yourself to smithereens with God.
2: Mm-hmm.
0: And that's what I did a couple of years ago.
2: Mm-hmm.
0: And by the grace of God, he had me stay in my church where I was actually preaching the word of God, and I fell from grace. And instead of me running away, God made me stay. When I wanted to, I wanted to run, but I knew that if I did run, he let me know in my spirit that I was going to die if I left. And I had to stand up and face the people that I hurt, and they were great friends of mine. And they over to the right of me again, my apostle, prophetess Adira Candace, and my church family. They stood there in the gap and prayed for me when I wasn't lovable anymore.
2: You know what? You were always lovable. You were always lovable. And this is a revelation God gave me on the hospital bed 2 days ago.
0: Mm.
2: That we were always lovable.
0: Wow.
2: In our worst state.
0: Mm.
2: While we were yet sinners. Christ loved us. And his love is the love of a father. It's not the love of a deity. It's the love of a father. And what happens when you have a child and you're teaching your child how to walk? This is what he showed me. And you're teaching your child how to walk. And if the child falls, the father doesn't turn away from the child. The father runs to the child. Because although the child fell, he knows their potential to walk.
3: Yes, sir.
2: And if he keeps teaching, that child will learn. And then that child will go from needing him to hold their hand walking to walking alongside.
3: Yes, sir.
2: You know? And then he goes from walking alongside to walking behind. And he leads you into your future. So you are always... Good God, I'm about to cry.
3: Yes.
2: You are always loved by God.
3: Yes.
2: Your greatest sin could not turn God's head away from you. It couldn't. It could turn people away from you. It could turn loved ones away from you. It could turn friends away from you. And people could make you feel like you were nothing and that you were fake and that you were a failure. Look at you. You're talking about God now. Look where you are now. They can do all that stuff. And the father sits back and says, that's my child.
3: Yes.
2: And if you want to make God mad,
3: mess with his children.
2: Mess with his child.
3: Yes, sir.
2: People don't understand. God is gracious, loving, kind, benevolent. He is so wonderful. He's marvelous. Until you mess with his child. Jesus said like this. He said, it's better for you to tie a millstone around your neck.
3: Yes, sir.
2: Go to the deepest part of the ocean. Cast it in the deepest part of the ocean than to mess with any of my little ones. That's how he is about his family. And family is not based on perfection. Family is not based on perfection. Family is based on obedience to God.
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0: JJ Hairston and YP. Deshaun Mitchell and Lisa Noel Smith. 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
1: Amen. Put those hands together and scream. We've got a video playback right now. We've got a video that we're going to play. And I want
2: Hey, Donnie.
1: I ain't never seen it. Who is this?
2: Hey, Donnie. It's your sister, Cece.
1: Oh, get out of my face.
2: 20 years on the new Donnie McClurkin Show. You know, I have to take my time to say your name. I love you so much. Thank you for the impact. Thank you for the love. Thank you for the music. And I wish you many, many more years.
3: Hi, I'm Beverly Crawford. I want to congratulate Donnie on 20 years on the new Donnie McClurkin Show. Thank you for your inspiration and impact and dedication to gospel music and ministry. We pray that you have many, many more successful years. May God bless you.

0: Amen. Now, it say here, DJ T-Storm, it says you're supposed to introduce me. Introduce me.
1: Okay. So this is for the radio. It's a segment that we do on here where we ask some questions from Donnie Mukirkin. But this segment is called...
2: Let him cook. Let him cook now. Let him cook.
3: Let Donnie cook.
1: Let Donnie cook.
0: Now, where's David at? Where's David at? Now, he the first one to introduce Let It Cook to me. And it didn't make sense then, and it don't make no sense now.
1: You got swag. You understand what it means, though, right?
0: It means let Donnie talk.
1: Do your thing. Let him cook. Do your thing.
0: Yeah, let him sizzle.
1: There you go.
0: Yes. Let him be groovy. That's right, baby. That's very groovy. Groovy, groovy scene. I got on my Austin Powers jacket and... Amen. So this is where I read this.
1: I can read them too, or you can read them. How you want
0: to
1: do it?
0: Read them to me.
1: All right, so here's the first question. Donnie Mukirkin, at the top of your career, you've made a pivot to include radio to an already busy schedule. Mm-hmm. What was the influence behind that decision? What was said to you?
0: Well, the influence behind me going radio, which I didn't think was going to amount to anything, was B.B. Wanitz. B.B. has always been that brother. Now, he is as quiet as can be. You will never know that he does the things that he does. And with all of his celebrity and all of his accomplishments, he has been the one that's been the impetus of anything and everything that I do. It was B.B. Winans that got me on Sunday Best. It was B.B. Winans that introduced me to Oprah. It was B.B. Winans that introduced me to the radio. We were in concert in California, and it was a versus kind of thing. My group versus his group. We slayed them, of course, because... And then when we finished, B.B. brought me in the back to do an interview because he had a radio show. He brought me in the back to do an interview, and he said, Donnie, you need to do radio. He said, you got a face for radio. And you know, as dumb as I was, I didn't know that was an insult. He said, you got a face for radio. And you need to do radio. I said, B.B., don't nobody listen to radio no more. He said, Donnie, I wouldn't be doing it if people didn't listen. You know I wouldn't be doing it. And he introduced me to his producers. And thus, on July 4th, the Donnie Mukirkin Show was formed. And we did our first broadcast. And from that point on, the rest is history.
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20: It's 6 a.m. and time to thank God for another day. Oh, dear Lord, creator of all, I am grateful for the blessings that you have shared with me. I am thankful for my family, for my friends, and for all of whom you have allowed to be in my life. I apologize for sometimes falling short of my true God-given potential. And I earnestly embrace the opportunity to become the grandest version of the greatest vision of who I really am. I want to be one with God, one with divine health, divine wisdom, and divine love. Today, I will practice forgiveness. I will offer understanding, and I will exhibit patience. I will joyfully express praises to the Most High as I ask God to love and protect me, guide and direct me now and forevermore. Amen. May your day be blessed. I'm Kathy Hughes.
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4: Yeah.
5: Good morning, good morning. Happy Labor Day, everybody. It's Get Up Mornings. I'm Erica Campbell, loving Jesus and loving you. Thank you for being with us. It's going to be a good day. I believe it, and I sure hope you do, too. Hey, good morning, team.
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5: I love it. Listen, y'all, 11 minutes after the hour, Sybil Wilkes will have the five things you need to know. Griff will have the quick sports minute, and I'll have the faith walk. Later this hour, we'll hear a special Labor Day message from Pastor Jamal Bryant. But now, let us pray. Lord Jesus, we thank you and we praise you for your love. We thank you for your goodness, mercy, and grace. Thank you for waking us up this morning, Father. Help us to remember that you are in control, that when things get difficult, Lord, help us to remember that your word says they all work together for our good. So give us strength to stand, strength to go through the things that we face, but strength to remember that you are good, you are God, you are holy, you are faithful, you don't forget, and you bring us through. You bring us out. You bring us up. You bring us over. And we give you praise, glory, and honor for the victory in every area of our lives. In Jesus' name I pray. Thank God. Amen.
7: Amen.
5: Amen. Amen. Y'all, good music from Melvin Chris Fell III, Darwin Hobbs, and B.B. Winans. Here's Ernest Pugh with Your Glory on Get Up Mornings.
8: Hallelujah. Come on, just put some sweet words of worship in the atmosphere with me. 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Come on, pull on heaven with me. Come on, let your worship rise in this atmosphere. Come on, right there. Come on. 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There's no place I'd rather be.

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1: All right, Sybil's back with what we need to know today. Good morning, Sybil.
2: It's Sybil Wilkes with what we need to know. Labor Day honors the contributions and sacrifices of American workers fighting for fair wages, safe conditions, and economic dignity. For African American workers, the holiday holds profound significance, rooted in a history of laboring from enslavement to founding groundbreaking organizations like the Pullman Porters Union. Trailblazers like A. Philip Randolph bridged the gap between labor and civil rights, establishing protections that continue to empower workers across this nation today. As preparations continue for the November 2026 midterm elections, voting rights advocates urge citizens to verify their voter registration status early. Voters can check their current profile and update address or personal information directly through official state Secretary of State portals. Ensuring your voter status is active ahead of key deadlines remains a critical step to guarantee your voice is heard at the ballot box. The average price of diesel fuel in the United States reached a record high of $5.85 per gallon amid escalating energy supply disruptions in the Middle East. The 58-year-old price spike directly affects freight transport, agricultural equipment, and commercial shipping across the country. Black America, do we know our history? It was on September 7, 1954, that public schools in Washington, D.C. and Baltimore, Maryland officially began integrating following the landmark Supreme Court ruling in Brown versus the Board of Education. This historic transition dismantled decades of rigid legal segregation, allowing black students to enter previously all-white classrooms. The courageous young students who integrated these school districts helped transform the nation's legal landscape and advance educational equality for future generations. I'm Sybil Wilkes. Be informed. Be empowered.
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4: Okay, so much sports went on yesterday, but let me just tell you what happened last night. 41-38, Ole Miss over Louisville. Louisville almost won. Ole Miss did it real big. 41-13, that was Notre Dame over Wisconsin. And then tonight, number 19, SMU at Florida State. Now, a lot of y'all, especially people in Columbus, Georgia, going to be like, Griff, what happened to Michigan barely beating Western Michigan? 13-12. Well, let me just say two things to you. Bryce Underwood, right when you think we lost, we won. Don't you wish you had a quarterback that could win? Yeah, I know a bunch of y'all are saying, but Griff, it was against Western Michigan. That's not the point. The point is, with 1 second left, we got a dude that could throw a dime. Now worry about the right thing. Bryce Underwood, say his name when you sleep. 1-0, Bryce Underwood, I'm Griff. And that's your quick sports minute, Commander Shura with the birthdays.
1: Thank you, Griff. If you're celebrating your birthday, you're celebrating today with Leslie Jones, with Jonathan Majors, with Gloria Gaynor, Don D.C. Curry, comedian, his birthday is today. And I've got a special birthday shout out to Reverend Herman Hawkins Jr. and Bishop Carl Pierce. And if it's your birthday,

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4: All right, good people. It's time for the Faith Walk of the day. You know, and sometimes Griff be having us laughing, but sometimes he be saying stuff that's really lining up with the Word of God. You know what he be saying all the time? Grow up. He'll holler at you if you say something stupid. You know, you complain, be like, grow up. But guess what the Bible says? When I was a child, I spoke like a child. I thought like a child. I reasoned as a child. But when I became a man, I put away childish things. Sometimes, y'all, some of these arguments that you allow yourself to just freely stay in, that it's a reoccurring argument. You have friends who bring up the argument. Every time y'all get together, y'all talk about the messy stuff, the childish stuff. Man, grow up. Why are you still talking about that? Don't you want to grow and be better? Listen, it's enough things distracting us from being who we're called to be. Don't let some childish arguments, somebody said, somebody did. And girl, stay focused. People are always trying to protect me from what people say, and they don't know. I never even saw it in the first place. I was never bothered. I was never sad. Why? Because I'm a grown woman. I don't play with kids online.
1: Come on.
4: What you say about me don't define who I am. What you said to me about me online don't change my bank account. It don't change who calling me to sing. It don't change my publishing. It don't change my house. Doesn't change my peace. That's your opinion and you can have it. It's just like everybody got armpits. Everybody got opinions. Some of them stink, okay? Live your life. I was going to say buttholes, but I didn't say buttholes. I just said armpits.
5: Very nice.
4: But I need us to... Thank you so much. I need us to grow up, y'all. I need us to be mature. We're supposed to train up a child in the way he should go, right? And when he is old, he won't depart. Y'all old and y'all still acting like kids. Y'all still petty. Y'all still, like, come on. You go on Facebook. People invest so much time and energy in somebody else's life and business. Now, I understand that is the nature of social media. You want to post things and you want people's comments, right? And so, but some people, the way they invest in, like, this comment is going to change my life, like I'm going to take it down because of this comment. I'm not. That's what I wanted to say. It's what I wanted to do because I wanted to. And so, grow up. That's, yeah. Take that. Grow up. That's what I want you to do today. Grow up. Mature up. Think differently. Process differently. Act differently. And don't allow anybody to make you immature or childish in how you operate in life. All right? I love y'all and I mean it. That's the Faith Walk. I'm a little testy about it today, but pray for me. Grow in grace. Let me say it the Jesus-y way. Grow in grace. Grow in faith. I love you. Grow up.
1: Oh, that's what I start saying instead of grow up.
4: Growing grace. Growing faith.
5: Grow up is so good, though. Grow up is so good.
4: Growth is so good. We need it. Please grow up, Lord Jesus. You've been complaining about the same thing for 20 years. My God. Get a new problem. That's what I'll be saying. Lord, I don't want the same problem for 5 years. Give me a new problem. Something else to deal with. But deliver me from that. Heal me from that. Let me overcome that. All right. Okay, I love you and I mean it.
6: Coming up next, we'll hear a special Labor Day message from Pastor Jamal Bryant. Stick around. It's Get Up Mornings. I'm Erica Campbell. Love you and I mean it.
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1: Coming up next, we'll hear a special Labor Day message from Pastor Jamal Bryant. Stick around. It's Get Up Mornings. I'm Erica Campbell. Love you and I mean it.
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4: Get Up Mornings with Erica Campbell. I'm Cheryl Jackson, and it's Labor Day. So joining us is Pastor Jamal Bryant, Senior Pastor of the New Birth Missionary Baptist Church. Pastor Bryant, welcome to Get Up Mornings.
5: Good morning. How are you?
4: I'm wonderful. Wonderful. Thank you so much for joining us today. Listen, I believe you are a positive voice for our culture and, of course, for the Christian community. So I thought we'd reach out to you today to talk a little bit about where we should be as the body of Christ. What should our focus be today on this Labor Day?
5: The Bible says that the harvest is plenteous, but the laborers are few. We got a whole lot of work to do, but we don't have a whole lot of people who are willing to do it. Mm-hmm. It's a critical moment because there are so many people who are trying to find a livable way. Cornel West, who's former U.S. presidential candidate, said America's the only place in the world where we have the working poor, that you can work 40 hours a week and still not have enough to take care of your family. I'm praying in earnest that the church will begin creating spaces for people to work in their passion, for people to work in their assignment, and for them to work towards the glory of God. Today, while you may not be working your job, work your purpose. Read something. Explore something. Listen to something. And write down something so that we all will understand we got to work while it's yet day because night is coming.
4: I love, love, love that. Focusing on that. Do you mind praying for the body of Christ? So much is going on. Do you mind praying as we close out?
5: Lord, we come to you today as King of Kings and Lord of Lords, asking you not to find us a king, not to find us a lord, but to find us the right president. A president that will be mindful of education. A president that will open up work opportunities. A president that will have compassion towards our veterans. A president that will make a way for people who want home ownership. A president who will, in fact, carve out capital for those who want to be entrepreneurs. Lord, we ask that you will send somebody that is not necessarily what we want, but who you want for us. For thine is the kingdom and the power and the glory forever. Amen.
4: Amen. Thank you so much. You understood the assignment. We appreciate you.
5: Well, listen. No, I'm grateful to be a part. Thank you.
4: That's Pastor Jamal Bryant as we celebrate Labor Day on Get Up Mornings with Erica Campbell.
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19: My name is Dr. Lance London. I'm the CEO and president of the Carolina Kitchen. Well, to hear about Miss Kathy Hughes, I would hear stories about her. 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
4: 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It's Get Up Mornings. I'm Erica Campbell. Happy Labor Day, everybody. 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
4: 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I'll have an Erica Ism, and Griff will share his joys and concerns. Griff's got something else for you real quick. Thank you, good sir. All right, guys, music from Anthony Brown, J.J. Harrison, and Zacardi Cortez. Here is Fresh Start Worship with You Are on Get Up Mornings.

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0: Well, good people, it is time for our weekend in review. And of course, mine was full. Not too bad, but pretty sweet. My baby sister, Shantae, turned 40 years old. We had a party at the house. So it's good, but you know, people, lots of things. I'm glad Warren said yes. You know, this is his new backyard. We just got the backyard done. Oh. And so we've had a few parties, but they've all been his parties. And so I was happy that he said yes. We got everything back in place. And they got some rest, got ready for first Sunday morning. We've got this new chef. Her name is Chef Hood. And she used to work with like all hip hop artists. And she kind of came to us by accident. But she was like, I don't want to work for them anymore. I only want to work for church people. She was like, I feel so much better around y'all. Like, aww. I just enjoy the work. Like, nobody's high and nobody cussing people out. She was like, can I please just work for y'all? We was like, absolutely. Her food is so good. Huh. Oh my God. I ain't never loved lamb chops like I love them. Jesus, this woman. She's so blessed. Lord, yeah. Good food, good family. It was a great weekend. What about you, Griff?
1: Man, I'm locked in with the big brothers and big sisters of America now, right? So I'm going to different regional conferences. I was just in Phoenix, Arizona, to speak to the big brother and big sister agencies out there as they all come together to be better and learn how to, you know, it's a nonprofit. So they're just always looking for ways and creating ways. And they played my Hall of Fame induction video. And then I came on after and talked about, you know, the importance of being a big brother and big sister and, you know, the importance of helping people in our community. So it was cool. I got to get my motivational speaking on, and of course I was funny, you know, that happened anyway. But I like Serious Griff. I gave him Serious Griff. They got Mr. Griffin for 24 minutes. And then I have two aunties that live there, and my son and his wife came up to hang out with me, man, and I'm so full. And then Michigan played over the weekend. It's football season. Man, I'm full. I ain't even gonna lie. Cheryl, what about you?
2: Man, on the eastern shore of Maryland, visiting my mother in love.
1: How was the weather?
2: Always beautiful.
1: Nice.
2: Beautiful.
1: Nice.
2: It is perfect. So, of course, we're going to go to Ocean City for a few hours and hang out there, but just relaxing and loving on her. Of course, we had church on Sunday, so we left right after church on Sunday, which was so amazing. And then, you know, we're going to spend a couple days here. So, yeah, just having a good time on the eastern shore, relaxing, you know, for Labor Day.
0: I love it. Well, listen, y'all, that was our weekend. I hope you had an amazing one. And today is a brand new day, brand new mercy, brand new life, brand new breath in your body. I pray today is an amazing one for you. Stick around. We got more goodness and godness on the way. 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
2: Listen, so my family tries our best to be healthy. We don't always make the mark because we like fat food too. But as it relates to like herbs and, you know, certain things that we eat, all of us, all my sisters are, even though Elena is the Ayurvedic practitioner, a lot of us are very conscious of what we eat. My father had a lot of medical issues and took a lot of medicine. My grandmother took a lot of medicine. So we're all like, I'm not getting addicted to no medicine, right? But there's something that I take called Total Control. It's an Herbalife product, and it helps give you a boost of energy. Not the heart racing, not the, you know, make you feel like the Energizer Bunny, but something that gives you just kind of a brightness about you and your day. Because, you know, sometimes you can be kind of foggy, and, you know, you can get that, you know, just kind of forgetful because there's so much going on. But it kind of helps me focus. And I think those things are important. And I was thinking about, from the spiritual perspective, what is it that gives me a boost? And I was talking to my sister Joy yesterday. We were at this restaurant, and she was like, man, I don't know what it is, but she was like, I feel like a superhero after I leave prayer. And I was like, me too. Every time I intentionally spend time with the Father, I feel like I grow. So I have gotten to the place, and maybe it's just maturity, where prayer doesn't feel like a job. Prayer doesn't feel like, or going to prayer or being in the presence of God doesn't feel like a, ooh, gotta go to prayer. I hope I stay focused. It's different now, and I'm so excited. And so prayer becomes my total control. Prayer becomes the thing that helps me focus. Prayer becomes the thing that gives me joy, makes me feel like a superhero. Prayer is the thing that helps me see my enemies differently. If I've got an ought with somebody and I've been in prayer, the moment prayer is over, I'm like, let me send a text. Let me just send a, hey, how are you? We should talk. It is the most amazing thing. There's something about prayer that just helps me feel like the best version of myself. And I'm not talking about the begging prayers, which if that's okay too, if that's what you got to do, or the when is it going to happen prayers. And that's fine if that's where you are. But those prayers where you are just telling God he's good and his mercy endureth forever. You are just trusting that he's sovereign and he knows the beginning from the end. Trusting that he's going to take care of everything concerning me. Knowing that I don't have to worry about my health and get all stressed about it, because if I'm sick, he's going to heal me. If I lose something, he's going to give it back. If he's the source of my joy and he's the source of my peace and he gives me favor and he gives me strength and he woke me up this morning and he allowed goodness and mercy to follow me all the days of my life, what the heck am I stressed out for? Just get in his presence. Feel the beauty of his presence. Pour my heart and my praise out on him. Pour my concerns out on him. There's something so wonderful about prayer. And that becomes my health remedy. Like, I went to the doctor last week. I might have told you guys, I'm not sure, that I have a pinched nerve. My nephew was driving, hit the brake too hard, and I went flying forward. And I never went to the doctor. So after not being able to sleep on my left side and all this pain and stuff, I started to worry a little bit, but then I was like, whatever it is, God is going to heal it. Whatever it is, I don't know, but I'm not about to worry myself about it. You know, when it's in your, when stuff moves its way down your arm, you go, oh God, I'm having a stroke. I'm not having a stroke. I went to the doctor, and, you know, he was saying all the possibilities of what it could be. And of course, while he was there, he was like, you know, you could do this and that could lead to death. And I was like, oh no, no, I won't. And I said, I shall live and not die. Warren looked at my wife. He was like, my wife is. He looked at me. He was there in the doctor's appointment with me. He was like, my wife is so saved. But prayer becomes my total control. It really does. Prayer becomes the thing that keeps me from being anxious for anything. Prayer is the thing that gives me courage. Prayer is the thing that helps me to fear not. You know, the Bible tells us to fear not 365 times in scripture. You got one scripture for every single day to remind you to fear not. You know how you do that? You get in prayer. Get in the presence of God. I don't care if it's your car, your house, your break room, whatever it is. Get in the presence of God. It feels like a jolt of energy. It feels like a power source. It feels like strength. So I want somebody to make sure you pray today. It's Get Up Mornings. I'm Erica Campbell. Love you and I mean it. Girls Got the Joys and Concerns up next.
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3: Well, saints of the Most High God, we are coming to you live from the Get Up Church of Our Lord, Baptist non-denominational, AME, CME, ENG, LMNOP, Apostolic Church of God in Christ. All right, now, Brother Griff, let the Lord use.
4: Thank you, Virgin Lady Pastor.
3: You're welcome.
4: I got that. Thank you for the melody today. You're welcome to people walk. When I say thank you, I know if they listen to the show, how they reply. You're welcome. Always know. I got to shout out my homeboy, Luciani. Luciani from the Harbor Bay Marriott, dog. I don't want them to give you a star or give him some money. Give Luciani a raise. But first, giving honor to God who's ahead of my life, I'd like to say I'm glad to be in the house of the Lord one more time, Elder Cheryl.
3: Uh-huh.
4: Because he brought me from a mighty, mighty long way. Luciani, I could have been dead, sleeping in the grave, but God is good.
3: All the time.
4: And all the time.
3: God is good.
4: Man, let me tell you something. When your spirit is good, this is what I'm talking. When your spirit is good, you just get blessed randomly. Me and Lanika all happy and coupled up and went to the front desk of the Marriott, and the dude wasn't even talking to us 2 minutes. He said, let me upgrade y'all. It took him 90 minutes, but it was fine because it was a beautiful day, and we just went outside to held our suitcases, and Luciani came through with the biggest suite in the hotel. On the you gotta go. I love your spirit. That's what I want to talk about. Earlier, I said the joy of the Lord is my strength. Now, I'm a comedian, so I need to be super strong and super joy. They laugh at me because they say, you talk to everybody, Griff. I do talk to everybody. I all the way talk to everybody. When on my flight, I was on a flight with a young man sitting next to me, and he was on his way to a golf tournament, and his grandma was the one next to him, and behind him was his grandpa. And they were so proud of this little boy, and he wasn't even 12 yet, and he was super duper. That's just me. It's just who I am. I talk to everybody. I love to talk. I talked to this lady. They just opened a Cava in Atlanta Airport, and me and the lady, it was a long line, and we were saying how they not ready for a Cava yet, and we was having a good time and just laughed. Then we started talking about Jesus. Then she said, man, you got a wonderful spirit. Your spirit is so good. Ladies and gentlemen, I say it all the time. If they say, Griff, how you doing, Griff? I'm always awesome. Are you always awesome? Yet when I'm not, I stay at home and nobody knows except Cheryl and Erica. Like, that's it. But I really mean that. Like, you got to go outside and know everything I prayed about, everything I thought about. When I leave the crib, this can happen today. That the God can blow my mind back today. I have great expectation. God big. That's why I believe God can do whatever you, ladies and gentlemen, you better keep your joy. And you don't let these, if somebody's trying to steal your joy, hang up on them. Don't even say, ooh, are we getting, just hang up. And then when they call back, don't answer. And then let them figure it out. Oh, you must have been in a bad place. I'll talk to you later. Exactly. Joy killer. Now, somebody in their car right now saying, just hang up on them. Just, hey, man. Click.
3: Bye.
4: Bye. So you can say ADR right. Somebody else is saying, exactly. Dowtone style. That's what you get. You get to say ADR right. But if you like me and you know, man, joy stealers, be gone. And I'm screaming, ain't he all right? Trying to take my joy.
3: Come on, listen.
4: Lucy.
3: Like, ooh, all right, y'all. All right, now I'm going to go now.
4: Man.
3: Get me out of here.
4: I don't think they do it on purpose, but then I think they do.
3: I might. That might be all they
4: sometimes,
3: know.
4: Yeah. Sometimes.
5: That is all
4: not.
5: They know.
4: Yes.
3: Yeah.
4: That is all they
3: As
4: know.
3: As we laugh Woo. About it and talk about it, let that not be you.
5: Right, let that not be you. Absolutely.
4: Yes.
5: All right, y'all, stick around. There's more on the way. It's Get Up Mornings.
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15: 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I sat in that office across the street from this building, got together with my sales reps. I had this concept that I put in my mind, and I know we can do it, and it's going to sell Southern cuisine. And they said, oh yeah, well, what's the name of it? They asked. I said, well, I can see it being called, you ready for this? The Carolina Kitchen, where you get your chicken and much, much more. And they started going, whoop, whoop, whoop, whoop. I said, well, there's a unit downstairs. I just got to talk to the guy that owns this building. I went to him. He said, well, you paid me all my rent since you've been there. You seem to be a good client. Well, I'm going to ask you one question. Can you give me free rent for a year? Sure, I will. I'll give you rent a whole year for free, just as long as you put a good restaurant in it.
14: 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Inspiration from CEOs right here in the DMV.
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5: Good morning, good morning. It's Get Up Mornings. I'm Erica Campbell, loving Jesus and loving you. Hoping that you're hearing the song that you love this morning. Hey, team, how you feeling?
19: Feeling good.
20: The best.
19: Feeling nice. Good.
20: Absolutely. How you feeling? We never asked you, how are you feeling, yeah. Ma'am?
5: You know what? I'm feeling good. I'm feeling all good. Right. Feeling clear. Feeling positive.
20: You see how I did that? You see how
5: nice.
20: I did that, sir?
5: 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Yes. Yes, and y'all, coming up 11 minutes after the hour, Dave Anderson, the business bully, stops by. Also, Wake Up and Win with Dr. Willie Jolly this hour, plus great music from Isabel Davis, William Murphy, and Otis Kemp. Here's Sincere with After Tonight. Come on, Stellar Award winning. Let's get up, morning.

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4: What awesome, up, awesome.
5: You already know.
4: Listen, a lot of people look at September and think, I already blew my financial goals for this year. I'll just start over in January. Why is this mindset so dangerous, and what can someone realistically change in the final months of 2026?
7: Well, the thing that everybody has to realize is there's still a whole lot of game to play right now. We literally have 4 months left in 2026. And I know 2026 is packing its bags. The leaves are falling. People are like, oh, summer's over. Now they can get to use the pool or the barbecue. Get over it. We have bigger priorities here. So we got to start breaking things down into four areas. Cash, debt, income, legacy.
4: Very nice. Very nice. So what are the biggest money habits people need to confront when they finally get honest about where their money is going?
7: You got to be honest about absolutely everything. So if you owe Visa $8,400, Visa is still going to need that $8,400 after you pray. So you got to start facing. You know, yeah. I'm just going to pray about it. God is not opening up the Cash App from heaven. You know, so you have to...
5: Sir.
7: You gotta face it. You gotta be honest with it, and you got to start really small. Like, take the smallest balance you have and pay that bad boy off, and then continue to just chip away at it. Chip away at it. Get rid of your Chick-fil-A. 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
4: Absolutely.
7: Get rid of the 5 Christmas trees you got hanging in your house, like my friend Berica Bamble. And
4: that's Griff got the 5.
5: Yeah,
4: right.
5: I got a few too, but let's talk about Erica though.
7: Lord.
5: Keep it focused.
4: Nah, get up off me. Get up off me. Okay, so in your Fall Into Freedom program, you talk about saving more, killing debt, and building real wealth. A lot of people think if I get a job, I can build wealth. But help them that are living paycheck to paycheck. What do they do first?
7: All right, so the first thing you have to do is understand that just because you got a new job, and that's a blessing, hallelujah, we will take it, you have to also realize that with increase comes income responsibility.
4: Yes.
7: So you got to say, okay, this extra money that I had that I didn't get from my last job, that needs to go to tackling my debt. What can I eliminate? We got to get bare bones. Do you really need gig speed internet? You are not Kai Cenat or one of these streamers out here. You just need enough internet to get on, check your email, and have your Netflix and go on about your business. 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Like, when I retired from radio, the first thing that I did was get rid of everything I didn't need. I kept basics. Then after your basics, you handle your bills. 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After your savings, if there's anything left over, of course, we got to give our 10% to God, but if there's anything left over, you got to make sure that you're knocking out your debt.
4: Right.
7: You need to
4: right.
7: start talking to your banker. Everybody has a banker. If you have a bank account, you have a banker. Make an appointment. Say, hey, I need you to look up absolutely everything that is attached to my credit score, everything that is attached to my name, and
4: you
7: let's
4: do that
7: come
4: with
7: up
4: your
7: with
4: bank.
7: A financial plan. Yes, you can do that with your bank. It's your, it's part of your program. 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It's not just there to have your money and have your ATM. You can make an appointment with your banker anytime. Any person can do it. You don't need to be the Business Bully or Erica Campbell to do that.
4: Okay.
5: Dave,
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7: 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It's

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2: Hey, it's another great day. This is Dr. Willie Jolly, and today we celebrate Labor Day. Labor Day was originally set aside by the labor movement to celebrate the impact American workers have had on this country. And today, we are in the midst of one of the most challenging times for workers. There has been economic disruption all over this country, and many people are out of work. Yet, I want to encourage you to remember that our ancestors worked from sunup to sundown and did so to make a better day for us. They worked and toiled with the dream of better for their children and grandchildren. We are here because they made it possible. And as we go through this challenging time, I want to encourage you to keep one eye on the challenges you are presently dealing with, but also one eye on the future goals and dreams, and keep working on winning both today and tomorrow, because you come from a heritage of great people with winning in your DNA. This is Dr. Willie Jolly. Happy Labor Day, and may God bless you real good today and tomorrow.
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9: 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So much love to y'all on 10 years. Doing anything for 10 years is amazing. 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
3: 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I wish you could see yourself in the future. I wish you could see yourself. You're doing better. 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
4: All right, Cheryl, what are we talking about today?
5: All right. So, you know, we're celebrating 10 years, right? And periodically, we've been just asking the Get Up Church, what do you love about Get Up Mornings with Erica Campbell? You know, is it the ministry moments that spoke to your life? Is it Griff's joys and concerns that had you laughing? Is it the Get Up poll question? Is it, you know, being informed with our trending topics?
4: E&G, maybe.
5: Or any of the things that that we do on Get Up Mornings, how did it affect your life? I mean, do you love it? Do you like it? We had some people even call in and says, hey, I would love if y'all could tell us the songs that's playing. And so I put in a request, at least for those who are listening on the stream, to have a, you know what I mean?
4: Yes.
5: To have that, what do you call it?
4: The identification little part.
5: Yes, of the songs of what's playing now, right? And so we hear your comments. We hear
6: all of them. We read the DMs. We reply. We love you. I'm telling you, it's Get Up Nation.
5: Absolutely.
6: I love Get Up Nation.
5: Me too.
6: I think I'm going to have shirts.
5: That's pretty dope. That's pretty dope. Outside the Get Up Church, it's the Get Up Nation. I like it.
6: That's outside the doors of the Get Up Church. We got
4: right.
6: Get
4: More
6: Up
4: than
6: Nation.
4: A church.
5: Yeah, we're a nation. Look at us. All right, so what do you love about Get Up Mornings? That's what we want to ask the Get Up Church today.
4: All right, sounds good to me. So y'all give us a call. We want to hear from you. Listen, I know y'all hear us talk all the time, but we really do love the job. And even at the end of the show, we're talking about what blessed us the most, what will stay with us throughout the day. There's so many things that can help you get your day right when you started off with all this goodness and godness. Like, it's hard to leave the show and have an attitude. I promise you it is for us. And so we're just wondering how it affects you.
5: The awesome thing about us too, Erica, it doesn't turn off when we turn the mic off, right?
4: No.
5: So we like all day long, like throw, hey, check this out for a Get Up poll. Check this out. Did you see this? Hey, Griff just talked about this. Like it's
6: all. I do that
5: going.
6: All the time with E. Like I literally tell you guys or told y'all that I got married because of listening to Erica's love talks all the time. Those little nuggets, those little, you know, you should do this. Never forget. I'm a fan. I don't just tell y'all what I love about Get Up Boards with Erica.
5: Yes.
6: I love when Erica be mean to Warren for no reason. And they be on their way. They be on their way to church, and she just look out the window, and he be like, "Everything okay?" She be like, "Nothing." She said, "I just got a bad attitude for no." I love when she
5: and then
6: has
5: she
6: a
5: come
6: bad
5: back
6: attitude
5: and talk
6: for
5: about
6: no
5: it.
6: Reason.
5: Like she come back
6: yeah.
5: and talk about, like, I gotta get my
6: I
5: life
6: love
5: together because
6: I said they've been married 9,000 years. I'm gonna sure look out the window and be mad.
4: That's good for you. When I you bust me out like that, you just gonna tell the whole world my business.
6: You tell the whole world your business.
4: They forgot by now. You just reminded them.
6: Oh, you don't like
4: that? I be a bad wife sometimes.
6: No, you're an awesome wife.
5: I like when Griff gets serious on Serious Griff.
4: I love Serious Griff.
5: Me too.
6: Tender. That's what Erica used to call
4: me. I'm looking at me all tender.
7: Love that.
4: But we want to know what you love about the Get Up Church. Give us a call. Yes, we are celebrating 10 years. Happy to do it. Excited about all that God has done in this show. And I believe that he wants to do more. And so we want to hear from the Get Up Church. What do you love about Get Up Church? 877-242-2426. 877-242-2426. It's Get Up Mornings. I'm Erica Campbell. Love you and I mean it.
6: I like when Cheryl be loving on Dwight on the low. Hey,
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5: 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I absolutely love the Get Up Morning Show. I mean, everything about it. Erica Griff, Cheryl. The things that you guys say are so inspirational. Carries me throughout the day. I love it, love it, love it. I love the Erica-isms. I love whatever Griff does with his crazy self and Cheryl's input. You guys are just the bomb. I love you. I'm so glad that God brought you together. And happy anniversary. Happy 10 years. I can't believe it's been that long, but it's good, good, good, and getting better. Thank you.
6: Yes, my name is Francis. I'm calling from Tallahassee, and I love the fact that Get Up Morning even exists. It's a purposeful show. It's very informative, and I love the fact that the staff, Erica Griff, and all the others, they make you laugh, and I like the fact that we're just all one big happy family.
7: I love everybody on that panel. I love you guys. I'm from Detroit, Michigan. My church is New Ebenezer Missionary Baptist Church, Pastor Wallace Mills, pastor.
8: Good morning. My name is Deborah Cherry, calling from Garner, North Carolina. And I would like to say God bless you all, first and foremost. And I love the faith walk and the Erica-ism. My daughter lives in Orlando, Florida, and I share that. I record it and share it with her every morning. And so we're able to give each other feedback. And, you know, sometimes your perspective on something is different from others, so we can share that knowledge of God with each other and get something out of it and build our day on it, going forward with that.
9: Good morning. This is Wanda from Jersey City. And happy anniversary to the Get Up Church. I have been a member for 10 years. Now, I love Erica's faith walk. I mean, she always speaks directly to me no matter what I be going through. I'm telling you, it's just me right on time. Griff, he is so funny. I just can't wait to get on and listen to him. And Cheryl, she is so knowledgeable about everything. I just love all three of them. And Dino, you also, you bring the music, you bring the sound effects, everything. So y'all just keep doing what y'all doing. Have a blessed day.
10: Wow.
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3: I know I'm on the West Coast, so I'm up early, and it's all worth it. May God continue to bless everybody in the Get Up Church. We appreciate you so, so much. Keep listening. It's Get Up Mornings.
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11: Cracking up before they get to me.
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9: Right, right. Where's Griff at? I be like, he's not here. We don't travel together.
10: No, I get all the tell my sore roar. I sure will tell your sore roar, Dad. I promise.
9: 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So listen, y'all. Coming up in 11 minutes after the hour, we've got the love talk of the day. Cheryl will give us the trending topics, and Joy Taylor will have the daily play. 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

0: can sometimes leave God right out. I mean, you've heard God help those who help themselves. Well, that's not true. God helps those who cannot help themselves. Amen. Hallelujah. So we have to leave religion and make sure that we are in the faith. God says in his word that whosoever called upon the name of the Lord shall be saved. So it's not going to church that's going to make us, amen, a Christian. It is not going to McDonald's that makes us a hamburger, is it? Okay, we have to depend on our salvation coming from the Lord Jesus Christ. So let's surrender our lives to him. In Genesis chapter 9 through 11, the Lord had told the people to replenish the earth. Amen. Hallelujah. But in Genesis 11:4, they were going to build a tower and get to heaven. That's religion. Don't work in your own strength. Let the Holy Spirit lead you in the new year. Amen. So that you can do everything that's pleasing to the Lord. This is Dr. Loretta Rich, and I do come on Praise 92.7 FM. 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Or you can have a live stream on Sundays at 7:30 a.m. on Praise. I invite you to tune in. I love you. God bless you.
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1: Donna, pray for us. 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

0: 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He did it, a breakthrough.
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0: The NFL season is back, and I have an update for this week's matchups. 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
0: This is the Daily Play with Joy Taylor. If you're resting at home today, there are some NFL games coming up real soon for us to look forward to. And the season opener is on Wednesday, and it is a rematch of the Super Bowl. Patriots are looking to get revenge on the Seahawks and move on from a long offseason. Then on Thursday, boom, another game. It's the first ever NFL game in Australia. The Super Bowl favorite Rams play the always formidable Niners in Melbourne. A lot of firepower on the field, whether Aaron Donald goes for LA and Nick Bosa plays for San Francisco or not. And the weekend slate is amazing as well. A couple great matchups, Bucks at Bengals, Bills at Texans, Packers at Vikings, and Broncos at Chiefs. 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

0: 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We got these tickets y'all are blowing us up for. Let's head to our phone lines and see who we got. Hello?
1: Yes. I'm trying to win these tickets.
0: Hey, who's this?
1: This is India.
0: Hey, India, what you got going on this Labor Day?
1: I'm just trying to find something to get into.
0: I got something for you. You just picked up a pair of tickets to our Praise Break Room. It's going down next Thursday. You also qualify for a chance to win a pair of VIP meet and greet tickets to our Spirit of Praise is going down October 10th. 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
0: 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Charles Butler and Trinity, Praise Break Room Sessions. 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
4: Are you building your spiritual house? We can sometimes leave God right out. I mean, you've heard, God help those who help themselves. Well, that's not true. God helps those who cannot help themselves. Amen? Hallelujah. So we have to leave religion and make sure that we are in the faith. God says in his word that whosoever called upon the name of the Lord shall be saved. So it's not going to church that's going to make us, amen, a Christian. It is not going to McDonald's that makes us a hamburger, is it? Okay? We have to depend on our salvation coming from the Lord Jesus Christ. So let's surrender our lives to him. In Genesis chapter 9 through 11, the Lord had told the people to replenish the earth.

0: 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But in Genesis 11:4, they were going to build a tower and get to heaven. That's religion. Don't work in your own strength. Let the Holy Spirit lead you in the new year. Amen. So that you can do everything that's pleasing to the Lord. This is Dr. Loretta Rich, and I do come on Praise 92.7 FM. 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I invite you to tune in. I love you. 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

0: 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And I got to show some love to the Dunn Foundation, man. 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
13: My name is Dr. Lance Lennon. I'm the CEO and president of the Carolina Kitchen. Well, to hear about Miss Kathy Hughes, I would hear stories about her. She was like legendary when I was in my 20s. And I used to hear about how she slept in the radio station with her son. And she just grinded and grinded and came from the dirt and built it up into something amazing. You know, she built an empire. So to me, she's not only a great inspiration, she showed a roadmap of what it takes to become successful. To do what it is that she has done really speaks volumes for what we all can do. She's showing us it can be done. Does that make sense? Every time Miss Kathy Hughes talks to me, I walk away stronger, prouder, and knowing what it is that I need to do to get to the next level.
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1: I want you to put your hands together and welcome Reverend Ernest Davis Jr.'s Bloomington, Texas.

The Wilmington Chester Mass Choir with Hosanna right here on DC Station for Inspiration. We're praising at 2.7 and 95.9. All right, let me get somebody hooked up before we keep this thing moving. I got another pair of tickets to our exclusive private praise break room with Charles Butler and Trinity. It's going down Wednesday, September 16th at noon. And remember, winning your way into this break room also qualifies you for a chance at some VIP seats and a meet and greet at the 18th annual Hezekiah Walker's Choir Fest. It's our Spirit of Praise going down October 10th at Reed Temple AME Church. So call number 9 right now, 202-383-9700.

0: Evans and Caleb Carson with You're Not Finished right here on DC Station, the Inspiration. We're praising 92.7 and 95.9. Listen, my phone lines are blowing up. I'd be really trying to be in the room for these praise break room. I don't know if it's that or Spirit of Praise, but nonetheless, y'all are blowing me up. Let's head to our phone lines and see who we got. Praise, hello.
1: Hi, how you doing?
0: I'm doing awesome. Who's this?
1: This is Marguerite.
0: Marguerite?
1: Yes.
0: Okay, Marguerite, how you doing today?
1: I'm good.
0: That's good. What you got going on today?
1: I'm at Captain White's getting some crabs for today.
0: Oh, you having a cookout?
1: No cookout.
0: No, but I'm coming to get some crabs, though. That's what you're calling me for, right?
1: Yes. I'm calling for some chicken.
0: Listen, Marguerite, you're headed to Praise Break Rooms. It's going down next Thursday. You also qualify for a chance at some VIP tickets to our Spirit of Praise. How'd that sound?
1: Wonderful.
0: Awesome. Let everybody know what station just hooked you up.
1: 92.7.
0: And you know this. 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
6: This is the Daily Play with Joy Taylor. 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And the season opener is on Wednesday, and it is a rematch of the Super Bowl. Patriots are looking to get revenge on the Seahawks and move on from a long offseason. Then on Thursday, boom, another game. It's the first ever NFL game in Australia. The Super Bowl favorite Rams play the always formidable Niners in Melbourne. A lot of firepower on the field, whether Aaron Donald goes for LA and Nick Bosa plays for San Francisco or not. 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A couple great matchups, Bucks at Bengals, Bills at Texans, Packers at Vikings, and Broncos at Chiefs. 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

0: Ja'Kalen Carr with My Portion right here on DC Station for Inspiration. 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
3: Are you building your spiritual house? We can sometimes leave God right out. I mean, you've heard God help those who help themselves. Well, that's not true. God helps those who cannot help themselves. Amen? Hallelujah. So we have to leave religion and make sure that we are in the faith. God says in his word that whosoever called upon the name of the Lord shall be saved. So it's not going to church that's going to make us, amen, a Christian. And it's not going to McDonald's that makes us a hamburger, is it? Okay? We have to depend on our salvation coming from the Lord Jesus Christ. So let's surrender our lives to him. In Genesis chapter 9 through 11, the Lord had told the people to replenish the earth. Amen. Hallelujah. But in Genesis 11:4, they were going to build a tower and get to heaven. That's religion. Don't work in your own strength. Let the Holy Spirit lead you in the new year. Amen. So that you can do everything that's pleasing to the Lord. This is Dr. Loretta Rich, and I do come on Praise 92.7 FM. 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I invite you to tune in. I love you. God bless you.
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This.

Song says it's good to be alive, but it's best to live. Look at your neighbor and say, neighbor, it's good to be alive, but it's best to live. And guess what?

0: 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That's what he came for.
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Listen, man, Soul, you know, you're not just one of them people that's part of, like, you're just part of the fabric of the DMV at this point, dog. Like, if you've been outside around here for any amount of time, you already know DJ Soul. You got your concert rocking, your party rocking, your weddings and community events, something, right? That's my guy, too. So listen, if you got something coming up and you need somebody that actually knows what he's doing,

day, and I hope that you actually get a chance to maybe enjoy the day a little bit. And look, Labor Day might mean summer is unofficially wrapping up, right? But check this out. The One Voyage crew said, no, we ain't done yet. October 26th, we're sailing from Miami to Bimini for 6 nights of sun parties. We got entertainment right now.

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0: Is this the real one? 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Is it up? Okay, yeah. 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D. Farley, the street disciple, hanging out with you on this Labor Day. And listen, wherever you got us locked in right now, thank you for spending your Labor Day with us. Some of y'all already outside. Some of y'all got absolutely zero plans to leave the house. And honestly, right now, that debate both sound like a win to me. We got more of your favorite inspirational music on the way, and I still got more chances for you to get in the Praise break room all week long, all right? 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

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And that song right there is just a reminder. 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All right, let's keep it moving. 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

0: Chris Paul with God Is right here on DC Station for Inspiration. 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D. Farley, the Street Disciple, hanging out with you guys on this Labor Day weekend. It was actually Labor Day. But check it out. We've got tickets for Praise Break Room all weekend long, all week long. I'm so used to being on the weekend. All week long right here on Praise 92.7 and 95.9. So keep it locked, because if you win those tickets, you also qualify for a chance to get into our Spirit of Praise. Is going down October 10th, Reed Temple AME Church. You can get your tickets right now at praisedc.com. And you want to get those. This thing is going to sell out. Hezekiah Walker's Choir Fest is going down. He's going to be there. John P. Keaton, New Life, J.J. Harrison and Youthful Praise, Vashawn Mitchell, Lisa Noel Smith, Vincent Bohannon. It is going to be a rocking good time. I promise you, you don't want to miss it and be left out, all right? 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
6: 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Transistor radios were replaced by boomboxes. 8-track tapes were replaced by cassettes, cassettes by discs. Landlines were replaced by cell phones. Television was replaced by cable, then satellite. Now everybody is streaming. However, this generation will inherit the first technology that can imitate thought itself. And all of us must decide how we will embrace artificial intelligence. AI is the first technology that will require us to set moral parameters for its usage. We must now decide what AI should be allowed and what should be prohibited. We must decide what happens to creativity, labor, truth, privacy, empathy, and democracy, and who will benefit. What will we require to remain uniquely human?
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We're Praise 92.7, 95.9. Here's Casey J. She was at our Spirit of Praise last year. You don't want to miss the one going down this year. 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But again, here's my fave. It's Casey J with I'm Yours right here on Praise.

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0: Jonathan McReynolds with Grace right here on DC Station for Inspiration. Praise 92.7 and 95.9. He got some range on him, man. While I got a second, let me tell y'all about what we got going on over on the weekends here at Praise 92.7, 95.9. It's called Extreme Praise. It's where you can find me every single week. Jonathan McReynolds, he linked up with Aaron Cole and Ten Rock for a song called Usher in the Spirit Again. And let me tell y'all, that thing is moving. Like, it's literally doing real numbers right now. And if you were paying attention to the Stellas, you already saw what happened when they bought it in, right? It connected with the audience. And that's the kind of stuff I love about where gospel music is right now, because you got somebody like Jonathan McReynolds, who everybody already knows, and he links up with somebody like Aaron Cole, who's been around for a while but doesn't have that same mainstream notoriety, bringing in the Christian hip-hop side end of it, and then bringing in Ten Rock. It doesn't feel forced, man. It just works, and that's exactly why we do Extreme Praise. Saturday afternoons, 4 to 7, we make room for that side of gospel too, all right? You know, the stuff that sounds like what you're actually listening to when you turn us off. Hopefully you're not, but, you know, we keep it real. So, look, if you ain't checked out Usher in the Spirit Again yet, go ahead and do that. And, of course, if you ain't tapped in on the weekend Extreme Praise, go ahead and fix that too. Wilson, we'll be back in 6 minutes for your favorite inspirational music right here on DC Station for Inspiration. We're Praise 92.7 and 95.9. Saturday afternoons in the DMV sound different. Christian hip-hop, R&B, new music, and a little bit of church. And before we get out of here, you already know we finna crank Gospel Go-Go each and every single Saturday. It's Extreme Praise, where the church meets the streets. With me, the Street Disciple, new artist.
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11: 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I'm the CEO and president of the Carolina Kitchen. 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Had a team of about 60 sales reps 31 years ago. I sat in that office across the street from this building, got together with my sales reps. I had this concept that I put in my mind, and I know we can do it, and it's going to sell Southern cuisine. And they said, oh yeah, well, what's the name of it? They asked. I said, well, I can see it being called, you ready for this? The Carolina Kitchen, where you get your chicken and much, much more. And they started going, whoo, whoo, whoo, whoo. I said, well, there's a unit downstairs. I just got to talk to the guy that owns this building. I went to him. He said, well, you paid me all my rent since you've been there. You seem to be a good client. Well, I'm going to ask you one question. Can you give me free rent for a year? Sure, I will. I'll give you rent a whole year for free, just as long as you put a good restaurant in.
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0: 1 o'clock hour with two goats. It's Kirk Franklin and Karen Clark Sheard with Thank You for Everything. Right now, here's Donna Lawrence and the Blessing of Abraham.
1: Ladies and gentlemen, please welcome to the stage my choir in their farewell concert and recording, the Tri-City Singers. 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

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D. Farley, the Street Disciple, still hanging out with you guys on this lovely Labor Day. But right now, here's Fran Hammond with Glory to Glory right here on Praise 102.7 or 95.9.

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0: that's going to do it for me. D-Fog, the Shooter Cycle, officially checking out for the kingdom. 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Thank you for spending a part of your day with me. Big love to the queen of the midday, Cheryl Jackson, for letting me hold the spot down on the midday show. 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Be safe getting wherever you're going. Love on your people. I'll catch you guys next time. 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I'm outside with it. My dog, Willie Moore Jr., he's up next right here on Praise 92.7 and 95.9. I'll see y'all Saturday, DMV.
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0: JJ Hairston and YP. Deshaun Mitchell and Lisa Knowles Smith.
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1: Many times in life, we focus on all that we don't have, and it makes us worry. But today, I want to remind you of the one that you do have and let you know that he's still able.

0: And remember that
1: God is able.
0: He's able.
1: Able.
0: He hasn't changed.
1: He's still able.
0: Seems like problems waiting in line just for you.
1: God is able.
0: He's able.
1: Able.
0: You say I'm never faced.

0: Wait.
1: There I am. All right, turn me up. Shouts going out to my brother Jalen in the studio. We are live, and I am about to mix live on the radio to celebrate Labor Day. If you are turning up, if you are putting something on the grill, feel free to call us. We are live today. 1-877-345-7747. Once again, 1-877-345-7747. Your boy D-Stone is live in the studio, which means...

So if you haven't picked up on it yet, wow, we are live on Labor Day weekend. You know what I'm saying? Live for the Willie Moore Jr. Show. You know, on the weekends that we have holiday weekends, we like to really, really turn out in the right way on the Willie Moore Jr. Show. So if you have a request or if you want to let us know what's on the grill, because me and Jalen are in the building. Make some noise, Jalen. Wow. That was pretty impressive, Jalen. Yeah, we are live in the studio. I tried to go live on Instagram, but as soon as I play something good, they're going to kick me off. But I'm going to keep on trying. Follow me right now at Dwight Stone on Instagram, because I'm actually going to give away free mixtapes all day today. And all you got to do is just ask me for the first 48. I'm going to give you my new full-length mixtape. It's over 48 minutes long, got over 48 songs on it. And you can introduce people to Christ with it. Hey, glory. So anyway, we are going to keep the lights on. Yeah, pay some much-needed bills. But when we get back, I'm going to go to the phone lines and whatever it is you guys want me to play, because we're live. See, look. See, that's live. I'll consider it, as long as you got a good request. 1-877-345-7747. That's 1-877-345-7747. D-Stone is live on the radio.

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9: 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Flat out.

0: So just to prove that this is a live show, I want to give a special shout out going out to Shakita, who just called it. That's her name, right, Jalen?
1: I think.
0: Shakita. All right, I think that was your name. If it's not your name, call back. 1-877-345-7747. I'm

you know what? Man, I told you this was live. I told you this is live. 1-877-345-7747. If you in the car right now, call me. If you at the house right now, call me. If you on the grill right now, call me. I want to know what's on that grill. I want to know what your skills are. Let's go. You know what?

So John P. Key will be at Praise in the Park. Yep. First weekend in October, John P. Key will be there along with Mary, Tamela Mann, and so much more.

I can tell you vibe with me. We are all the way live on the Willie Moore Jr. Show, 1-877-345-7747. So much that we got to talk about today. I got to tell you about the One Voyage Cruise. I got to wish you a very, very happy Labor Day. You know what I'm saying? And this is an opportunity for us to honor the people that are putting in the most work. Okay? So all my teachers, just want to show you love. You know what I mean? Everybody in our law enforcement and military, we honor you today. Feel free to call us so we can show you love, or you can shout yourself out because you've been working hard this year. 1-877-345-7747. Again, it's 1-877-345-7747. It's the Willie Moore Jr. Show, and we live.

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10: 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Flat up!

0: Willie Moore Jr. Show, you on the phone with the Stone. Who is this?
1: This is Nico Batman.
0: Yo, what up, Nico?
1: What up, man?
0: Man, how we sound in the car?
1: Man, you sound amazing. You sound real, real live. I'm loving the energy on this Labor Day, man. Hey, listen, I ain't grilling, but when somebody call up to tell me what's on their grill, you tell them, send me the address, because I'm trying to grill up.
0: All right. Well, we appreciate the call, brother. I appreciate you, brother.
1: Yes, sir.
0: Willie Moore Jr. Show, you on the phone with the Stone. Who is this?
2: Oh, my God. CJ Stone. Yay! This is Sandra Stern. How are you? Calling from Chesterfield, Virginia.
0: I am good. Thank you so much for your call today.
2: Yes. I can't believe I got through. I've seen you before. You went to my church at Speaking Spirit. I called to shout out. I am a teacher. Today, of course, we have off, but I also wanted just to shout out my school, Brennan Christian Academy, which is one of the best schools around. Ministry-focused, Christ-focused. Today's been a great day.
0: Well, guess what? I appreciate you. Thank you so much for calling. And we're going to continue to air calls like this because today we celebrate the people putting in the work. And you, my friend, are putting in the work.
2: Yes, sir. But thank you so much and have a great Labor Day.
0: Yep. We are celebrating those that are putting in the work. Hey, Glory. So all you got to do is hit us up right now, 1-877-345-7747. I'm going to be back live in the mix. In about 7 minutes, man, so don't go anywhere. It's the Willie Moore Jr.

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14: My name is Dr. Lance Lennon. I'm the CEO and president of the Carolina Kitchen. Well, to hear about Miss Kathy Hughes, I would hear stories about her. She was like legendary when I was in my 20s. And I used to hear about how she slept in the radio station with her son. And she just grinded and grinded and came from the dirt and built it up into something amazing. You know, she built an empire. So to me, she's not only a great inspiration, she showed a roadmap of what it takes to become successful. To do what it is that she has done really speaks volumes for what we all can do. She's showing us it can be done. Does that make sense? Every time Miss Kathy Hughes talks to me, I walk away stronger, prouder, and knowing what it is that I need to do to get to the next level.
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15: It's me, Willie Moe Jr. on Praise. Flat out.

Yeah, we do keep it 100. Your boy D Stone is in the building on Labor Day. And if you are working or if you're resting, we still want you to shout yourself out on the radio today. You know why? Because we are showing love to the people that are putting in the work. And I think that's what we should do on Labor Day. You know, I think it should be a day that you reflect. You know, we're more than halfway through the year. It's been a lot. If you watch TV every day, you're like, oh, my God. If you're on the internet, if you're on the net or on social media every day, you're like, oh, my God. So why don't you celebrate yourself for doing the work? And I'm going to celebrate with you. 1-877-345-7747. I am live in the mix. If you want to see me mixing live, you can go to my Twitch page. Twitch.tv/DJ Dwight Stone. Yeah, and we're having a lot of fun. Y'all ready? Let's go.

Can we do that? Hey yo, if we put Christ in the center, I want to challenge you to put Christ in the center. As a matter of fact, if you're on my Twitch page right now, just write the word center. We're going to put God in the center. You know what I mean? That means you can't make a decision without running into him first. Hey, glory. I can't get no in here. Y'all ready? Let's go.

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Sing. It happened.

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I see you in your car. Hold on, hold on. Wait. 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

0: be honest. Are you having a good time right now? Be honest. Are you having a good time right now? So listen, I just want to let you know that this is live. This is not pre-recorded at all. You hear this? We cut it off and put it back on. Cut it off and put it back on. All right, so listen. You know my people are from the West Indies. I had to do this. So if you're having a good time, I want you to have some manners and call us, all right? So in the West Indies, if you see somebody, you have to speak, right? You know what I'm saying? It's called manners. I want you to have manners today. Somebody write manners in the chat. All right, cool. 1-877-345-7747. Let me know what state you're listening into. And we're going to shout out your job because it's Labor Day, all right? 1-877-345-7747. And we got more on the way. All right, here on the Willie Moore Jr. Show. Flat out. Have manners.
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So we are live on social media and live on the radio at the exact same time. We are turning up. It is Labor Day weekend, and this is the finale. To anybody who's not working today, I just want to let you know this mix is for you. But if you are working today, this mix is for you too. Call us 1-877-3-

man. So listen, we only in the second hour of the show. You see how creative we are getting right now? We are live, 1-877-345-7747. To anybody who is following me on Twitch, you can watch me live. I want to say happy birthday going out to Brandy. I want to give a special shout out going out to Shivana B. One time for Fifi LaRue. If you want me to give you a shout out, you're going to have to go to my Twitch page. Twitch.tv/DJ Dwight Stone, and we are live over there. Shouts going out to First Lady, the Black Vet. Who else did I forget? Elena, Lionel, Portia Renee, and Joshua. Joshua, thanks for listening. All right. So listen, we got to take a really, really, really quick break, but we'll be right back. You are listening to the Willie Moore Jr. Show. Flat out.

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0: This is the Daily Play with Joy Taylor. If you're resting at home today, there are some NFL games coming up real soon for us to look forward to. And the season opener is on Wednesday, and it is a rematch of the Super Bowl. Patriots are looking to get revenge on the Seahawks and move on from a long offseason. Then on Thursday, boom, another game. It's the first ever NFL game in Australia. The Super Bowl favorite Rams play the always formidable Niners in Melbourne. A lot of firepower on the field, whether Aaron Donald goes for LA and Nick Bosa plays for San Francisco or not. And the weekend slate is amazing as well. Couple great matchups, Bucks at Bengals, Bills at Texans, Packers at Vikings, and Broncos at Chiefs. It will be.
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3: Come on, let it rise. There's no place I'd rather be.

1, it was a really close call for the USA women's basketball team. They edged out Italy yesterday, 55-52 at the FIBA World Cup in Berlin. They overcame a very, very historic low shooting night, and Chelsea Gray was to thank for that, and also some great defense from Angel Reese as well. Some things to kind of point out. The victory was the smallest margin for the USA since 1979, and their lowest field goal percentage ever. Boo to that, at 28.6%. Unbelievable. Number two, speaking of anxiety, the summer travel season is ending on a very busy note. The FAA is expecting more than 280,000 flights nationwide between September 2nd and 8th. Major airlines are in the thick of the Labor Day rush as well. United is expecting more than 3.4 million passengers over the holiday, which is about 300,000 more than last year. And American Airlines is anticipating more than 3.5 million travelers as well. Domestic airfares are also up 2% from last year, this according to AAA, as millions of travelers are trying to squeeze in that last trip before the start of the fall. Everybody, be careful out there. Number three, the story that really shocked us all just yesterday, the Amazon cargo plane that careened off the runway at Miami International Airport. We know now that 5 people, unfortunately, are dead. Others are injured, and it was just really, really crippling scene. I'm sure that many of you have seen the videos on social media. It all started on the descent of this plane and into Miami International Airport. The Boeing 767-300 had the Amazon logo on the tail fin, and as the plane got closer to touchdown, if you look at the video, you can absolutely see that something was going wrong. By the time that the plane reached the runway's end, it was going nearly 130 miles per hour. This according to Flight Radar 24. And as it went across a very small grassy patch, it went through a chain-linked fence that also had razor wire. And then there's concrete barriers that were put in place to keep cars out of that secure area. They crumbled as well because the jet weighed more than 100 tons. And it headed straight for a 4-lane road. It slid across the pavement, struck several vehicles, and then from there caught on fire. So all of that leaving behind dozens of cars that were damaged. As I just mentioned, unfortunately, 5 people lost their lives. The airport as well was shut down for quite some time. And according to the National Transportation Safety Board, they're expected to hold a news conference today. We'll keep talking about it as we get updates, but let's talk about it now. Hit me up on social media. Amazon cargo plane careened off of Miami International Airport runway, killing at least 5 people and injuring several others. If you want to chat about that, we can. Or if you want to weigh in on the FAA expecting more than 280,000 flights nationwide between September 2nd and the 8th. Are you one of those folks like me who have been on any of those flights? You want to talk about it, we can. Or if you want to weigh in on USA women's basketball, they almost lost to Italy the other day. They edged them out 55-52. If you've been keeping up with all that's been going on with FIBA World Cup play on the women's basketball side, let's talk about it. Hit me up. Instagram and or X, formerly known as Twitter. The handle is at Sheree_Nicole, S-H-A-R-I_N-Y-C-O-L-E.

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0: Wait, here I am. Okay, praise the Lord. Just in case you didn't know, you are listening to the Willie Moore Jr. Show, Labor Day edition, and we are all the way live in the studio. It's just me and my boy Jalen. Make some noise, Jalen. Yeah, there he is. There he is. There it is. And I'm going to tell you what, at this point in the mix, this mix particularly is dedicated to anybody who's ever been on the ship with us. That's right. I'm talking about that ship, church, crew. And if you haven't got your cabins yet for this year's One Voyage Cruise, I'm going to give you the phone number now and when the mix is over. 214-495-1963. They actually got a special going on today where you can get a Sea Terrence balcony cabin for just $5,900. And I don't know if you've ever seen a Sea Terrence balcony cabin, but trust me, you want to get your hands on this while you can. Let's get into the mix right now.
1: I want to welcome you back to life.
0: Yeah.
1: Back to the one that can make your next chapter your best chapter.
0: Are we live? Let's go.
1: Hallelujah.

0: TTA. Hey, Lord.
1: This is the part I love. All right, here we go. 1-877-345-7747. Just want to let you know there is so much happening right now. And if you ever felt like Labor Day meant the end of summer, think again. Because I'm going to tell you what, we are headed to Bimini. We're sailing from Miami October 26th, coming back November 1st. And I'm telling you, everybody's going to be on the ship this year. T.I., Wyclef, Key Sweat, Rick Ross, Erica Campbell, Tamar Braxton, Teddy Riley, D.L. Hughley, Ricky Smiley, Dougie Fresh, Kid Capri, yours truly, D. Stone, my brother Griff, Jonathan McReynolds, Bashawn Mitchell, Ja'Kalen Carr. I'm trying to make sure I name everybody. Pastor Mike Jr., my brother Q Parker. A lot of people going to be on the ship, okay? So if you've had a very trying year, this is your year to turn up with the One Voyage Cruise. And, of course, you know we're partying with a purpose. Our proceeds are going to help our friends over there at UNCF. So call this number, 214-495-1963. Once again, 214-495-1963. Fiscally sponsored by UNCF. And guess what? We got more on the way. It's the Willie Moore Jr. Show. Flat out.

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0: grace, get connected, get discipled, get growing, connect with First Church. We so look forward to loving up on you. In Jesus' name, God bless.
1: It's me, Willie Mo Jr. on Praise. 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

Anissa. I love that Willie Moore Jr. is so relatable to the younger audience that loves God, that wants to talk about real life topics. He talks about everything from finances to relationships, and that's why I love the Willie Moore Jr. show.

Yeah. Y'all having a good time? Let me know. Okay, so listen. You know, when a DJ's on the ones and twos, the feedback is everything, right? And I just want to let you know, it is absolutely free for you to call the station. 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Call us at 1-877-345-7747. 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And let us know if you're feeling the mix, okay? Either way,

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The best. Hey, Glory. 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Let's just keep the lights on. 1-877-345-7747. It's your boy D Stone, Willie Moore Jr., and this is how we do it on Labor Day. Not Labor Day. Labor Day. Hey, Glory.

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10: 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For more information or directions, you can call right now, 301-333-5300. 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

0: waters, out of the valley, out of the storm, out of the grave. You will repeat a battle, you will repeat a battle, but he already, already won. Go, go, go, go to sleep. He already broke through. He didn't get it, a breakthrough.
1: It's Sybil Wilkes with What We Need to Know. Five people are dead and at least five others injured after an Amazon cargo plane crashed near Miami International Airport Sunday. The FAA reports the plane overran the runway after landing around 2 p.m. The plane departed from San Juan, Puerto Rico, and video captured the aircraft after the crash. Two pilots and three other people were transported to local hospitals, according to a source familiar with the event. All runways and taxiways at the airport were temporarily closed, and the NTSB is sending a team to Miami to investigate. The USS Lincoln left Thailand after a record deployment and is on its way home. After a five-day docking, the U.S. Navy said the aircraft carrier is on the move. It left Thailand Sunday with about 5,000 sailors and Marines on board. This ship is expected to arrive back in San Diego in late September or early October, foregoing a previously planned stop in Guam. The Lincoln was relieved by the USS George Washington after its long deployment to the Middle East sparked reports of poor conditions aboard the ship and mental health concerns among some crew members. A federal complaint is filed over Missouri's congressional map. The complaint was filed Friday, just one day after the Missouri Supreme Court decided not to put the congressional map that was approved by state lawmakers in 2025 on the November ballot and instead used the 2022 congressional map for the November election. Gas prices remain high as the Labor Day weekend comes to a close. Energy Secretary Chris Wright on ABC's This Week Sunday said that gasoline could decrease as the summer driving season comes to a close. On Sunday, AAA reported the average price for a gallon of regular gasoline unleaded sits at about $4.14. To subscribe to my free daily newsletter, please visit SybilWilkes.com. For all the news 24/7, go to NewsOne.com. I'm Sybil Wilkes. 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

Just in case you didn't know, you are listening to the Willie Moore Jr. Show. We are inside the final hour of our Labor Day Mix Marathon. I have been mixing since 3 o'clock. I have been live on the radio and live on social media. If you want to see me live, go on over to twitch.tv/DJ Dwight Stone. 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Got some really, really cool information about the One Voyage Cruise coming up. Shout-outs going out to Sheree Nicole, Willie Moore Jr., my brother Jalen, and everybody listening to the show today. If you are enjoying what we're doing, man, we about to take it up a notch. Yeah. All right. You don't believe me? We're going to start the mix like this.

0: So y'all got to pray for me, man. Y'all got to pray for me because when I tell you, I don't just like playing gospel music. I love it. Like, I love the direction that kingdom music is headed right now. And I'm telling you, like, this thing is getting ready to spread like a virus. And maybe a virus is a terrible analogy, especially in this country. But Canton Jones said it a couple years back. He was like, yo, the kingdom's getting ready to spread like a virus. And the thing that's going to help it spread is music, y'all. So shouts going out to artists like Toya Love. And I got so much music. I mean, seriously, I've been DJing since 3 o'clock. And Jalen, have I repeated anything? I didn't repeat anything. So, like, 4 hours in, no repeats. That's how much music we have in gospel. You know what that tells me? You don't need nothing else. Yeah. You know, you don't need nothing else. Like, we just need to make sure that you get provided with enough music so that you don't need to go anywhere else. All right. All right. So listen, when we get back, we going to go another level deep in what we're doing right now. Jalen, let's keep these lights on. But I'm telling you, you are listening to the Willie Moore Jr. Show. This right here is the Labor Day edition. And when we get back, it's going to be problems. You hear me? In a good way. 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
7: The reality is every generation experiences a technology powerful enough to change society. Transistor radios were replaced by boomboxes. 8-track tapes were replaced by cassettes, cassettes by discs. Landlines were replaced by cell phones. Television was replaced by cable, then satellite. Now, everybody is streaming. However, this generation will inherit the first technology that can imitate thought itself. And all of us must decide how we will embrace artificial intelligence. AI is the first technology that will require us to set moral parameters for its usage. We must now decide what AI should be allowed and what should be prohibited. We must decide what happens to creativity, labor, truth, privacy, empathy, and democracy, and who will benefit. What will we require to remain uniquely human?
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0: 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We got more on the way. 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
13: 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Flat up.

All right, so I got less than 2 minutes. I just want to say thank you. Live on the radio, I just want to say thank you to anybody who listened today. Please DM me at Dwight Stone on Instagram, at DJ Dwight Stone on Facebook. Let me know if you had a good time today. You know what I mean? This energy is going to be coming to an exercise program really, really soon, because I believe that the body of Christ should be in shape. And I'm going to be very instrumental in getting us where we need to be. Amen? For real. For real. For real. Okay. So listen, before I get up out of here, I want to encourage you and yours to get you some rest today. I know it's the day's almost over, but if you've been entertaining guests all day, tell them, go home. Go home. Wait, tell your guests there's a song on the radio. It's called...

Is that, that's the wrong song on the inspirational network, huh? All right. Praise the Lord. It's okay. All right. We out of here. We'll see y'all the same time tomorrow. Go home. Hey, glory. Leave. I'm out of here. It's the Willie Moore Jr. Show. Darlene's up next.

0: 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In a clinical study, Eliquis apixaban reduces stroke risk and has less major bleeding than warfarin.
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0: family, it is the Nightly Spirit, your girl Darlene, and we are into the church after party chat. My girl, your girl, our girl, Angel Taylor in the building. Hey, girl.
1: Hey. How you doing? I'm good. It's so good to see you.
0: Always good to see you, my sister. Listen, family, look, she and Chanel are the reason that we have things like church after party, because they've been out of the box. They have been next level for all of these years. I want y'all to remember, she is a legend, and we're talking to her tonight. She's got brand new music, and I can't wait for y'all to hear it. So, Angel Taylor in the building. Let's go.

0: It's the Nightly Spirit. It's your girl, Darlene. It is Stellar Week. We're in the church after party chat, and the legend herself, Angel Taylor, is in the building. Hey, girl. Angel.
1: Hey.
0: How does it feel to be a legend? You know you're legendary, right?
1: People tell me that. I don't know. It doesn't, there's not a feeling. You know what I mean?
0: Yeah. It just is what it is, huh?
1: You know what? It is beautiful. It is beautiful when people tell me their stories and their experiences with our music and how it may have changed their life or touched their life or changed a moment in their life. And that definitely lets me know that I'm on the right track and we're doing what we're supposed to be doing, you know?
0: Yes. I hope, and I just want to say this to you, okay? I hope that you are not forgetting all those things that are behind and just pressing toward the mark and forgetting about all of them doggone hits y'all got. I know you're doing music, but y'all got some hits that are still hits.
1: Aww.
0: You know what I mean? Have you thought about possibly remaking one of your hits?
1: You know what? I think me and Chanel talked about it before. And you reminded me of Chanel. You know y'all have similar energy, right?
0: I know.
1: We've definitely talked about it before. Yes, yes. Y'all are a lot alike. It's so funny.
0: Well, listen, it's just one of those things. You guys have been staples in our lives in gospel music for such a long time. And this is just a great season to see, you know, you continuing to do the work. You know, we see Chanel being Tina Turner and things. We got it. But continuing to do the work and continuing to do your music and continuing to be out here. We appreciate you. We love you for it. And so tell us what you've been up to. Before we get into this music, what you been up to, ma'am?
1: I've been, you know what? It's been so focused on getting this music together. We have so much music. The single after this one has features with Zaccardi Cortez and Melvin Crispell. We have so much really, really good stuff. I'm excited. I can't wait for people to hear it. And so we've been kind of just spending our time preparing for this, and of course, you know, we have a bunch of other stuff going on too, but this is my focus right now.
0: I hear you, and rightfully so. And we're just loving it. Family, listen, Angel Taylor's got brand new music, and we're in the church after party chat, and I'm throwing some information to her, because those of you that know, the church after party is kicking off in Atlanta in a major way. I got, y'all gonna see her at one of these. I'm just saying, we got to have her to come at one of these. But
1: I can't wait because the one I went to was amazing. I had such a good time.
0: Yeah, and that's what we need. Yeah. We need to build our ecosystem to fit our music, our lifestyle. You know what I mean? So, yeah, it's coming, y'all. But
1: we don't have enough outlets. Yeah, it's very needed.
0: We don't have enough platforms. Yeah. We have so many incredible artists. And I was telling my producer the other night, I actually heard a song from Lisa McClendon for the first time the other night, and she put it out in 2024. Mm-hmm. And I was just hearing it.
1: Oh, wow. Yeah.
0: What in the world are we doing?
1: That happens all the time. Yep.
0: It does.
1: I know.
0: It happens all the time. We've got too much great music, and for the things, you know, for especially for artists like yourself, this anointing that's on your life and this power that comes out of you is what is needed in the culture right now. So we got to get out here and make and not complain about not having platforms. We got to create them. So that's why.
1: Create them. And that's what you're doing.
0: Yep, that's why we got the church after party chat, family. Angel Taylor with her bad self got a new song. It's called Show Me Your Wonders, and I cannot wait for you to hear it. It's coming up right here in 15 minutes on the Nightly.

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0: Hey, girl, I just had to call in and tell you that you are absolutely a nut, girl, and you keep me laughing all the time.
1: The Nightly Spirit.

0: Yes, Angel Taylor, that one right there. That's Show Me Your Wonders. You're in the Church After Party chat on the Nightly Spirit. Angel, wow. I love this thing. I love it.
1: Thank you.
0: Tell me your thoughts on this. Like, you're very creative, and I know that you've just mentioned a couple of features that's coming up on your project, but this one was chosen for a single. Tell us your heart behind Show Me Your Wonders.
1: Yeah, we, you know, felt like this is the perfect time because I feel like so many people are experiencing so much and things are not easy for everybody. And I think that we all kind of are looking to God like, hey, I need you to show me something. I need to see you on a daily basis working in my life. There's way too many things, I think, for us to handle in the natural. And so this is just my prayer. Let me give it to you. Let me let you show me what you can do. I fully believe that God has every situation already mapped out, already taken care of. And so this is just kind of that reminder that he's still working. He's still there. Yes. Don't go crazy. Don't panic, you know, because I know that things look how they look. So this is for me, too. I'm almost in tears
0: because I need it. You know, we're waiting on God for so many things and waiting to see him move and show me your wonders, because, you know, some people are in situations that seem impossible. Some people are in situations that seem too heavy, but we serve an awesome God that sees and knows
1: we
0: all
1: do.
0: Yes, God.
1: Yeah.
0: Y'all feel that oil all over her, huh? Angel, it is so good to see you, sister. Show Me Your Wonders is a powerful song.
1: Too.
0: Keep on doing
1: your thing,
0: girl. And tell us, when can we expect the rest of this record?
1: The rest of the EP will be out soon. I think it'll be out in October.
0: Okay.
1: And it's amazing stuff. I hope everybody loves it as much as I do. I've had a chance to live with it for a while, and I'm just, you know, so excited to have the audience hear it, especially the people that love Trinity 5-7, you know, because they kind of have an expectation. I hope I meet their expectations. Oh, no, I hope I exceed their expectations. And just, you know, doing the work for the kingdom. And I feel like that same audience we always had, because I always felt like we were kind of a little bit for the streets. there's something on there for everybody.
0: Yes, it is. Good stuff. Yeah, listen, family, I tell them all the time, they were the reason, they were the Mary Mary before we had Mary Mary. They were the ones that kind of set the stage for Mary Mary. Real talk. You know, people were like, man, Trinity 5-7 is awesome. And then they were talking about, you know, female duets. And it's like, yeah, man. Yeah, it's like that.
1: Yeah.
0: So it's almost like the gospel Destiny's Child. That's what everybody would call you guys, like the gospel Destiny's Child.
1: But
0: it's so great to see you, Angel. And we're in Stella Week, family. So if you are up here in Charlotte, North Carolina, she out here. Go see her. Family, listen, make sure that you catch up with Angel Taylor. You look amazing, sis. It's so good to see you.
1: Thank you. Thank you. It's always good to see you.
0: Thank you, sister. Show Me Your Wonders is the song. Y'all make sure that you get it. All right. Thank you, Angel. I'm a Nightly Spirit.

0: Grace family, you know what time it is. Grace Fest is back. 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
13: 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I had this concept that I put in my mind, and I know we can do it, and it's going to sell Southern cuisine. And they said, oh yeah, well, what's the name of it? 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I said, well, I can see it being called, you ready for this? The Carolina Kitchen, where you get your chicken and much, much more. And they started going, whoo, whoo, whoo, whoo. I said, well, there's a unit downstairs. 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I'll give you rent a whole year for free, just as long as you put a good restaurant in.
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I need y'all to also know that Ann Nesby got new music. And I need y'all to know that we've been talked to her, too. 17 minutes away on the Nightly Spirit.